0: er ettermiddagen på Radio 3.
1: Do you know what I find attractive? 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

0: 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Tre.
1: I've heard people say that too much of anything is not good for you, baby. But